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My money.

0: 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I enjoyed it. Nice being in the booth. So, unless you have anything else, that's a wrap.
1: Jiggle, jiggle. I'd like to see you.
2: Para ti es Conexión 89.3.

0: Conexión 89.3.
1: Alright, y'all, this is one of my favorite songs that I've ever recorded and written. And I can't wait to share with y'all.